Easy 93.1. How's your Wednesday going? Did you have a wonderful day? A little busy, a little hectic, a little crazy. A few heartaches thrown in. Well, it's time to put all that stress aside and focus on yourself for a little while. We're here to help you do just that.

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1: Jared, who's on your heart tonight?
2: Ashley. She is my fiance, and we're getting married in May.
1: Congratulations.
2: Thank you. She is the greatest woman that I've ever known. She's so wonderful.
1: What makes her the greatest woman? What puts her, even greater than mom?
2: Well, now, I don't know about mom. We don't want to hurt mom's feelings. So, but she's always smiling, and she's always uplifting my spirits, and just wonderful. Always concerned about everyone else and less concerned about herself. And there's nothing in the world that she wouldn't do for us. So they're for me.
1: Let me find a special song for you.
2: Okay, thank you.
1: Have a beautiful wedding.

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1: Earlier, I was talking about my love for horseback riding. What do you love to do? What are your passions? Do you love to fish? Do you love to be in the great outdoors? Do you love to go camping? Do you love to travel? Maybe you're like my producer, Janie, and just the very thought of camping makes your skin crawl. Your idea of camping is staying like at a Best Western. No, you enjoy going to a day spa, maybe. What do you love to do? What brings you joy? Do you like to get away from the world? Maybe you love to read. Please tell me you're not spending all your time on devices. 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My best advice for you tonight. 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

0: 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Hi, Sherry. Welcome. What can I do for you?
1: Us kids would like to make a dedication to our parents. They've been married 32 years, and they're having some marital problems.
0: Really? After 32 years, they haven't figured it out?
1: We're talking divorce here, and us kids want to give them a dedication. Some good song. You can pick it out.
0: Okay, how many kids?
1: Four.
0: Four kids. You're all grown, gone on your own.
1: Mm-hmm. Sherry, Becky, Donna, and Billy.
0: Now that the kids are grown and on their own, Mom and Dad are starting to fuss and fight?
1: They're having a little marital problem, I guess.
0: If they're talking divorce, that's more than a little marital problem.
1: We're a little worried. We wanted you to play a song for them.
0: Okay, but playing a song is sweet, but that's not going to solve any problems. So what do you think is the biggest issue that's going on in their life?
1: I think they love one another. They just needed to calm down and kind of talk it out.
0: But that doesn't answer my question. What's the biggest issue? Are they fussing over money? Are they fussing over communication? Is Dad having a midlife crisis?
1: I think it's communication.
0: Okay, so a song that'll encourage them to talk and connect.
1: Exactly.
0: All right. Let me see what I can do for you. I hope things work out.
1: Thank you.

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1: Hi, Larry. Thank you for calling. I'm Delilah. How can I help you?
2: Yes. Wondering if you could play something for me, a song for my wife, Kelly.
1: Tell me about Kelly.
2: Well, right now we're having a little bit of trouble in our marriage and stuff, and I wanted to stay together. I guess I've been a little neglectful in her needs and focused on everything else, and we kind of forgot about each other, and we're having a little bit of trouble, so I want us to stay together forever, because she is my everything.

0: 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Every day I pick my kids up from school or at the dinner table, I say, what did you learn today? Tell me one fact, one thing that you learned. Doesn't have to be like a school fact. Can be something you learned about friendship, something you learned about your favorite teacher, something you learned riding on the bus. Hopefully not lyrics to inappropriate songs like my son was singing after he had been on the bus. I'm going to ask you the same thing. What is something you learned today? Don't ever stop learning. Don't ever stop being curious. Don't ever stop doing deep dives. I want you to be curious. I want you to ask the hard questions of yourself. I want you to ask the hard questions of yourself. I want you to always be curious about the natural world. Don't lose your sense of wonder. Don't lose your sense of curiosity. Don't ever stop learning, discovering, consuming knowledge and information and beauty. Don't ever lose your sense of wonder when it comes to intrinsic beauty, the beauty of a sunset on an autumn night, the beauty of the colors of the trees and the leaves starting to change, the wonderment of why they change and how photosynthesis works and why they dance before they say goodnight and fall gently to the ground. Don't ever lose that sense of wonder. You're listening to Delilah.
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Now that school is back in full swing and the kids are hitting the books and studying their spelling words and doing their homework, and you're racking your brain going, I don't remember learning this. 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
1: Yeah, my name is Tony. This is my birthday.
0: Happy birthday to you. Tony, what can I do for ya?
1: I just wanted a song played, whatever you pick out. And I lost my best friend last year. And we've been friends for like 30-some years.
0: So what happened to your best friend?
1: Died of cancer.
0: I'm sorry. And how old was your friend?
1: He was 47.
0: Wow. So I'm sorry for your loss, but I will do my best to play a song that would be worthy of him. Tell me a little bit about his personality so I can pick out a good song.
1: Okay, he was a florist. He liked doing flowers. He liked helping people. He was very nice, you know, and concerned about others. And when I was sick, he helped me. When I had my stroke, he helped me by buying me groceries and making sure I got back and forth to the doctor's office and stuff like that, therapy. And he was just wonderful. He was a wonderful person.
0: Let me play a song for your best friend and a song for your heart.

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1: Hi, good evening. Welcome to the Delilah Show. Who is this?
2: This is Joe.
1: Joe, what can I do for you?
2: Well, put it this way. I want you to play a song for me. It's for my ex-girlfriend, Katie.
1: Okay, tell me about Katie and how much you're missing her.
2: Well, like I told your assistant, you know, like the thing was, is I met Katie online. She came into my life when I was extremely down.
1: And today she is no longer a part of your life. So what do you want to tell her?
2: Well, she meant the world to me, Delilah.
1: And you just want to let her go?
2: Well, I'm trying to. There ain't going to be anybody else in my life, Delilah.
1: Does any of us know what the future holds?
2: No.
1: Okay, nobody knows what the future holds. Let things happen as they're supposed to happen.
2: Yeah.
1: Yes?
2: Yes.
1: All right, let me find that song for you.
2: Okay.
1: Bye-bye.
2: Bye.

Breezy 93.1. Jenna wrote to me and said, "Dear Delilah, tonight I'm missing my husband a little more than usual. With that said, my husband just graduated basic training for the Marine Corps about 2 weeks ago. We were able to bring him home for 10 days, we being our two-year-old son and I. And now that our 10 days are up, I had to say goodbye to him for a second time. That was a lot harder because we know we won't see him for the next 5 months. Was wondering if you could play a song for us and let my husband know how much we love him. Jenna, thank you for writing. Thank you for being willing to make that sacrifice to raise your son while your husband protects our country. God bless you."

0: 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Sharing love songs and stories. But more than that, we try to share hope. We live in a crazy world. All you got to do is check out at the grocery store and see the prices that have shot up. And know that we live in a crazy time. And those little stressors, like, you know, paying a sky-high price for a bell pepper, those things can just steal your joy. Or getting a traffic ticket or a parking ticket or losing your job or losing your sweetheart or losing your mind. All those things cause stress in life. What I try to do every night is to bring down that stress level. To bring the stress level down so that you can breathe deep. So that you can breathe deep and love completely and find a little mustard seed of faith to celebrate the beauty in life. Because when you're focusing on the negative and you're focusing on the things that stress you out, you miss the beauty. You miss the beauty of a songbird in the morning. You miss the beauty of the blue in the sky. You miss the beauty of the rain as it quenches the earth. You miss the beauty of friendship. You miss the miracle of children and babies and love. So that's what the show is really all about. Love. Tonight, I hope you reach out in love with someone. We'll be back. You're listening to Delilah.
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1: This is Erin.
2: Erin, who are you thinking of tonight?
1: Oh, my best friend in the whole entire world. His name is Steve. We've been best friends for 10 years, all through high school and college. And a year ago, we decided we were in love with each other. And we've been seeing each other for a year now. We were next-door neighbors in our apartment building, and we just stayed in, a whole bunch of us. And by the end of that night, we got to talking, and one thing led to another, and we just decided maybe we'd go for it.
2: So you were friends all through high school, all through college. You were next-door neighbors, and it took you that long to realize that you were in love.
1: Well, I think there was times where both of us kind of thought about the other one, but times weren't right, and, you know, we had seen each other through other relationships, our other friends and stuff, and it just never seemed to work out until a year ago. It seemed to be perfect. We both felt the same way at the same time, and it's been perfect ever since.
2: So you think this is a lifetime thing?
1: Oh, I have no doubt in my mind.
2: What a great legacy to share with your kids.
1: I know.
2: How to build a relationship on a solid foundation of friendship.
1: It's a dream I've always had. I always thought, oh, it's so great when people fall in love with their best friends, and I never thought it would happen to me. And never in my life have I been so sure.

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Thank you for turning off the light.

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0: 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Heroes like NYPD Detective Eric Kaleha. Eric dreamed of being a police officer and fulfilled that dream by joining the NYPD in 1994. 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
2: Katie.
1: Katie, who are you thinking of this evening?
2: An ex-boyfriend.
1: Does he have a first name?
2: Nick.
1: So whose idea was it to break up, yours or Nick?
2: His.
1: So he gave you the boot and you're still in love with him?
2: I would say so, yes.
1: How long has it been?
2: 2 years, but we still go to the same school, so.
1: So there's that constant reminder that you see him every day.
2: Exactly.
1: All right, I will play that song for you, and I hope that if this is meant to be, you guys can work it out.
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1: So what in the world is going on in your world? Are you excited about the possibilities of the future? Or are the struggles of the present weighing you down? Are you making good decisions, wise decisions, or are you reacting in anger? That really is the definition or the defining moment when you stop being a spoiled brat and a child and you become a mature adult, when you don't react in anger, but act out of love and out of wisdom and out of what is best for you. When you stop reacting in anger, when situations get your goat and you're so mad, you hit sin before you think it through, or you blow up at somebody, or you make a really stupid decision. I talked to a young man earlier today who got mad at his mom and was ready to leave home and live on the streets. He was so mad. And I'm like, come on. Is that wisdom? It's not wisdom. If you are like me and you react in anger, stop. Take a deep breath. Count to 10. Count to 100. Count to 1,000. Talk to my friend KTK. He'll help you not react in anger, but to use mature wisdom. We'll be back to help you calm down tonight if you're upset. You're listening to Delilah.
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Easy 93.1. So who's on your heart tonight? I ask that every night. Every night for years I've asked that. Because you know why? Because it's all that really matters. 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That's what really matters. And every night I try to remind you of that. 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
1: Hi, Delilah. How are you?
0: I'm good. Who is this?
1: My name is Ariel.
0: What can I do for you tonight, Ariel?
1: I have someone very special who I honestly don't know how he's put up with me for 11 years. I honestly don't know. He's stood up with me here while I'm trying to still get a divorce from my ex-husband. I've been afraid of my ex-husband, and the things that have gone down and trying to divorce him has been very difficult. And the man I'm with has stood there and been right by my side the entire time.
0: And what is his name?
1: His name is Delray.
0: Okay, so you say put up with you. It sounds like he's put up with circumstances outside of your control that stink, but you sound lovely.
1: He has put up with my attitude and dealing with the fact that the circumstances and how stressful I have been under it and everything else. And he's, you know, 11 years later, we're still together. And he's like, are you going to finally get this divorce? And I'm trying really hard. And he's like, if you can get this divorce, I'm ready to go for a marriage. And I'm like, I'm working on it, honey, you know, and he's so protective. He treats me so well.
0: So what more do you have to do before the divorce is done?
1: It's a matter of my ex won't sign the papers. He's fighting really hard. And so it's money-wise, financially, trying to get everything done. But he's trying to be supportive, not only financially, but also emotionally. But we're getting there. It's taking a lot to handle. And I'm also more afraid of my ex-husband than anything else.
0: Well, I pray that you are safe. I pray that God puts a hedge of thorns around you, watches over you. And I hope that the mess is finalized soon so you can move on with life.
1: Thank you. I'm definitely trying. And he has one song that is always ours. It has never failed us, and that is Kiss on a Rose.
0: I will play that for you and Del Rey, and you have a great night.
1: Thank you so much, Delilah.
0: Thank you. God bless you.

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1: Eyes of Faith makes stunningly good-looking eyeglasses. 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Tonight's Delilah's Dilemma is from Pete, who says, Jenny and I were dating for about 2 years. We've known each other for the past 37 years, which tells me, Pete, you guys are not teenagers. You are adults. In the beginning, when we were dating, it was fine. Suddenly, she wanted to break it off because she said she wanted space. I gave her space. We talked, we got back together again, and everything was great. During this time, Jenny's mom became ill, and we would have to go to the hospital a lot. Most of the time, I would accompany her and stay with both of them. But then her mom passed away last summer. While grieving, we took a trip out of town to see my family. We went sightseeing. We shopped. We had a great time. We came back home. Everything was good. Then a month later, Jenny calls me up on the phone and says, Pete, I need to break up with you. I need to find myself, she says. Of course, this is like a blow to my gut. I do not know how to respond because it's so out of the blue. So since then until today, I have been in complete limbo. I know everyone's telling me it's not my fault, but she doesn't even want to talk to me. Of course it's my fault, I say. Can you help me? What is going on? And yes, I'm giving her the space that she says that she wants from Pete. Pete, I don't know the full story. I would have to talk to your girlfriend, but I will have my words of advice for you coming up next. You're listening to Delilah.
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Tonight's Delilah's Dilemma is from a grown man who has known a woman for his whole life, 37 years. They've been dating for two, and she keeps doing the on again, off again. Pete, how could that possibly be your fault unless you have physically or emotionally hurt her or cheated on her or taken advantage of her? You do not deserve the silent treatment. This person is not mentally stable, Pete. But it sounds to me like you are a gentleman, that you are a sweet, gentle, kind man, and that you have given her your heart and your attention and cared for her mother. And there's something broken in her that when she starts to feel close to you, she runs the other direction. You can't fix that. Nothing you can do but realize that she is not healthy. She is not able to fully commit herself. Let her go and move on. I know that's hard since you've known her and loved her so much, but you're just going to keep getting your heart broken over and over and over again. So hopefully you will realize this has nothing to do with you and everything to do with your Jenny, who, just like the girl in Forrest Gump, runs away. Good luck and God bless you.

Hey, it's Bobby Mitchell. And you know, from Home Improvement to Toy Story, Tim Allen has been making us laugh for years. And now you can see him live. I got tickets all week at 8:30. 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

0: 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I know it's getting late and I know you're getting tired. You probably had a long day today. And hopefully this show helped to smooth off some of the rough edges and put you into a positive frame of mind. So get a good night's sleep and do me a favor. Take some time out of your busy schedule tomorrow to slow down and love someone. Good night. 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

fade eventually. So if our time is running out, day after day, we'll make the mundane a masterpiece. 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

0: 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Oh, yeah. 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
2: In Miami-Dade, 95 southbound between Northwest 103rd Street and the Airport Expressway. Very slow already this morning. Add about 15 minutes to the drive-in. 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Showers both this morning and afternoon could give us a soaking at times. Breezy, 86 for the high, 80 in Miami right now.
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2: In Miami-Dade, it's slow going on 95 southbound between Northwest 103rd Street and the Airport Expressway. Just want to give you a heads up. In Homestead, Turnpike Extension northbound between Campbell Drive and Alapata Road. Also very slow, at about 15 minutes to your drive-in. Sponsored by Bet Online. 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So, breezy, might get a light shower this morning, and on and off showers through lunch, early afternoon. 86 for the high. It's 80 in Miami right now. 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
1: You ever just sit on the couch on Sunday watching the Dolphins and eat a whole box of Cheez-Its crackers? I love Cheez-Its. It's so good. Well, Cheez-Its is getting into the protein business. That's right. There's a new version coming out tomorrow that packs 7 grams of protein per serving. See? Our snack habits aren't that bad. Yeah. Now we can pretend we're training for something, you know.
2: Yeah, I gotta get my protein up. Ah, more Cheez-Its.
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1: 627 in Miami-Dade, the Palmetto, northbound at Northwest 122nd Street. Emergency construction work going on right there. That right lane is blocked. 95 northbound and Northwest 62nd Street accident has the right lane blocked. 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
1: Might get a light shower this morning. In fact, on and off showers through lunch and early afternoon. Breezy, high 86. It's 79 in Kendall, 81 in Coral Springs. 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
2: In Miami-Dade, 95 northbound at Northwest 62nd Street. Accidents blocking the right lane. The Palmetto northbound at Northwest 122nd Street. There's some emergency construction work going on there, and the right lane is blocked. 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
2: 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Okay. All right. You kids have a great time. Thanks so much for listening, Mirta.
3: 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I'm in the morning, noon, afternoon, every day.
2: Really? Okay. Well, you know what we say, listen till it hurts. 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
1: Hey, Gloria Estefan and her family turned out to welcome Buena Vista's Social Club to Miami. This is the musical that celebrates the Cuban musicians behind that famous album. And its playwright was born in Hialeah. It's at the Arts Center through Sunday. Wynwood is getting something new alongside all those murals, a university campus. Billionaire Ken Griffin is giving Carnegie Mellon $3 billion, with $2 billion going toward a new Miami campus. Construction's planned for next year. First students arriving in 2028. That's quite a back-to-school donation, right? And finally, Florida started issuing redesigned driver's licenses yesterday with some updated security features and some Sunshine State touches that are pretty cool. Now, your existing license stays valid until it expires, so there's no need to rush out for a replacement. Although I'd kind of like to get mine replaced. I look like one of the cast of Duck Dynasty. You know what I'm saying? And that's three things.
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1: 654, boy, it got busy in a hurry. In Miami-Dade, the Don Shula southbound after Bird Road accident there. Three middle lanes are blocked. The Palmetto westbound before Red Road accident there, and that's blocking the left lane. 95 southbound at Northwest 62nd Street. There's an accident there. Also, the left lane is blocked. And in Boca, Turnpike northbound, approaching Glades Road, stalled cars blocking your right lane. Hey, if your furnace sounds like this, oh, goodness. 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
11: 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Could give us a soaking. Breezy. 86 for the high. It's 80 in Palmetto Bay. 82 in Davie.
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2: 709 in Miami-Dade, the Don Shula after Bird Road accident there. Three right lanes are blocked. Palmetto westbound before Red Road, that accident has the left lane blocked. And the Turnpike extension southbound after Southwest 120th Street, the right lane is blocked by an accident. 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Showers off and on this morning into this afternoon. We might get a soaking 86 later on. It's 80 degrees right now. So it's October 1st. Yay, October. Which means for the next month, any cobwebs found in your home, they're considered festive. Yeah. So we got that going for us, which is nice.

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1: What you doing with your $1,000, Marissa?
0: I was going to go to some bills and maybe a little bit of shopping for the kids.
1: Oh, yeah, take care of those kiddos. What would you do with your $1,000? Another chance to win coming up at 8. Delilah's $1,000 direct deposit. 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
2: Well, happy October. 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
2: And probably delicious. Okay. The Don Shula southbound before Kendall Drive. Accident there. It's blocking the left lane. Palmetto northbound at Northwest 122nd Street. Emergency construction blocking the right lane. Turnpike extension southbound. This is after Southwest 120th Street. Accident. The right lane is blocked. And 95 southbound is before the Dolphin. Stalled car. 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
2: Breezy, might get a light shower this morning. In fact, on and off showers throughout lunch and early afternoon. 86 for the high. It is 80 in Homestead, 82 in Dania Beach. I'm Bobby Mitchell. Let's do it. An hour of commercial-free music. 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

What's better than no traffic in South Florida? 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

Rolling commercial free for an hour. Easy. 93.1. I'm Bobby Mitchell. It is the month of the month. October 1st. Tom Cruise's Digger is out tomorrow. If you know somebody who loves NCIS, October 6th, they're doing like a triple header on CBS. That's the original NCIS, followed by NCIS New York with LL Cool J, and then NCIS Origins, you know? All right. Or Grey's Anatomy, season 23. That thing's still on. Season 23, coming out on the 15th.

0: 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Don't worry. It will soon pass, whatever it is. Don't worry, be happy.
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2: 7:53 in Miami-Dade. Dolphin eastbound between the Palmetto and Northwest 12th Avenue. Stop and go through there. About a 20-minute delay. Palmetto northbound at Northwest 122nd Street. Emergency construction, that's blocking the right lane. And Homestead Turnpike Extension northbound between Campbell Drive and Kendall Drive. Very slow. Expect a 45-minute delay. Hey, October 1st, the 1st of the month. Welcome. You like this spooky season, do you?
3: 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I love it. This is the best time of the year. Like, yeah. Halloween is the best time. I love it.
2: I love that. 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
2: 806 in Miami-Dade, the Palmetto, northbound at Northwest 122nd Street. Emergency construction there. It's blocking the right lane, and it is stop and go from Northwest 74th Street. Turnpike, southbound from the stadium to downtown Miami. That's almost a 60-minute trip right now. Also slow, 95 southbound. My voice cracked. 95 southbound between 441 and the flyover. What happened? Heavy traffic between 441 and the flyover there on 95 southbound. About a 25-minute delay. Okay, so maybe you missed the 8 o'clock keyword. I got a hint. Well, he went to the U. We do smell. It smells like cash. R-O-C-K. 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
1: Hey, some Floridians just got a raise. 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So that's cool. 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
1: 26. Okay, 95 southbound between 441 and the flyover. Very heavy traffic through there, about a 20-minute delay. Palmetto northbound and Northwest 122nd Street, still that emergency construction. Blocking the right lane, stop and go from Northwest 74th Street. Dolphin eastbound from the Palmetto to 95 is a 25-minute trip right now. And in Homestead, Turnpike Extension northbound between Campbell Drive and Kendall Drive, very slow. Expect a 45-minute delay. 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
10: Showers both this morning and lunchtime, afternoon as well. Could give us a soaking at times. Breezy though, right? 86 for the high this afternoon. 83 now in Fort Lauderdale. It's 78 in Miami. I'm Bobby Mitchell and we've got... Yes. Okay. Yes. Tim Allen, Hard Rock Live, January 8th. Caller 9, you're going. 888-931-0931. 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
1: Tim Allen, that's my man.
2: He's over at Sedano's right now shopping. If you get there in the next 10... No, I'm kidding. You'll see him in Hollywood at Hard Rock Live.
1: Man, whoa. This is amazing.
2: 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So enjoy that January 8th. And Keith, thanks so much for listening.
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1: Hey, Gloria Estefan and her family turned out to welcome Buena Vista Social Club to Miami. This is the musical that celebrates the Cuban musicians behind that famous album. And its playwright was born in Hialeah. It's at the Arts Center through Sunday. Wynwood is getting something new alongside all those murals, a university campus. Billionaire Ken Griffin is giving Carnegie Mellon $3 billion, with $2 billion going toward a new Miami campus. Construction's planned for next year. First students arriving in 2028. That's quite a back-to-school donation, right? And finally, Florida started issuing redesigned driver's licenses yesterday with some updated security features and some Sunshine State touches that are pretty cool. Now, your existing license stays valid until it expires, so there's no need to rush out for a replacement. Although I'd kind of like to get mine replaced. I look like one of the cast of Duck Dynasty. You know what I'm saying? And that's three things.
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1: 851. In Miami-Dade, the Palmetto northbound and Northwest 58th Street. That accident has the three right lanes blocked. Palmetto northbound before Northwest 74th Street. That's a stalled car blocking your left lane. And 95 northbound before Miami Gardens Drive. Accident has the right lane blocked. 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
1: 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Breezy today, 86 for the high. 80 in Cutler Bay, it's 82 in Oakland Park. Easy.

So Mike Cruz this afternoon, the Cruz home at 5, he put his hand in his pocket and pulled out some tickets to Chicago. Yeah, went around 5:30 this afternoon. 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

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Pompano Beach's Old Town Untapped is tomorrow, 6 to 10, free admission, live music. 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
7: Breezy today. Might get a light shower this morning. And in fact, on and off showers through lunch and early afternoon. 86 for the high. 81 in Westchester. It's 82 in Sunrise. 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

90s, and more on Easy 93.1. Welcome to the 1th of the month, October 1st. Can you believe it? Yeah. Hey, Tom Cruise's Digger is out tomorrow. I think I want to see that. It doesn't look like, he doesn't even look like Tom.

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1: I was going to go to some bills and maybe a little bit of shopping for the kids.
0: Take care of those kiddos. Okay, what would you do with $1,000? Delilah's $1,000 direct deposit is coming up at 10. Have a great Thursday. 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
4: We have winds whipping trees around like it's a hurricane outside of our studio window here in Hollywood. It is going to be like this all day. Lots of rain. Same with tomorrow. High about 83 right now, 79 here in Hollywood, 77 in Westchester.

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It's hair day today. My hair was at peak performance, late 80s. Had a teased up Aquanet, all of it. Nowadays, if you don't see me with the ponytail, you see a scrunchie on my wrist ready for the ponytail.

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19: It is going to rain pretty much all day today, so all of South Florida is on a flood watch. You know, if your home is prone to it, what you got to do. High about 82. It's going to be like this right through the weekend. 80 now in Pompano Beach, 79 in Miami Gardens.

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Have you been playing all this time? All right. Think it, thoughts become things. 12 o'clock, $1,000.

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0: 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I'm available. I'm just saying. Just think about it.
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1: Thank you.
0: Yeah, who are you?
1: Sean. I am working the sheriff's office.
0: Cool. You working in the actual sheriff's office or out on the street?
1: On the street, and it's raining and it's wet-wisping.
0: Yeah, no one's trying to commit crimes out in this rain today. That's good for you. Let's make it even better. Let's get you that $1,000 with the keyword GAS, G-A-S.

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And you know, from Home Improvement to Toy Story, Tim Allen has been making us laugh for years. And now you can see him live. We got tickets all week at 8:30. So wake up and win with Easy 93.1.

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0: We've all quit something before, like when you tried to learn Spanish. Until you learned you couldn't roll your R's. Or when you promised to hoop every weekend until you got clowned about that air ball. 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
9: It has been raining since I walked in the door this morning. What about where you're at? Pretty much all over South Florida. It's going to be like this again tomorrow. High about 82. Right now we have 78 in Kendall, 79 in Oakland Park.

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Hey, did you know that AJ from Backstreet Boys is touring solo? He will be in South Florida, November 24th, Revolution Live. 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
2: Raining all day. It's going to be like this through the weekend. High about 82, 79 now in Kendall, 78 in Coral Springs.

0: 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Who are you required to spoil with the money?
1: 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They love squishies. It's like the new trend right now for these kids.
0: Well, squishies aren't that expensive, so you're getting off easy.
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0: Hey, next $1,000 is coming up at 2 o'clock. 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

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I got nothing. How many times do you do this a day?

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4: Oh, there will be rain off and on for the rest of today, tomorrow, right through the weekend. Temps in the low 80s, 81 now in Cutler Bay, 79 in Dania Beach.

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you doing to stay forever young? 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It's Easy 93.1. Favorites for the 80s, 90s, and more. I'm Mike Cruz. Think it's the rain. Got this little ache in my joints a little bit. But anyways, 5 o'clock, Delilah's $1,000 direct deposit. Got that for you. Around 5:30, Chicago tickets and much more this afternoon. The wish.

It's Easy 93.1, favorites from the 80s, 90s, and more. What's happening? I'm Mike Cruz. Can't believe we are already to October. Yeah, happy October 1st. Naturally, it is also National Pumpkin Spice Day, as if some of us haven't been celebrating since August. You know, around here, nothing says fall quite like a hot pumpkin latte. Air conditioning on max, although I will admit, I did have a pumpkin spice latte iced earlier from Bake Shack. Very delicious. Very fall, you know, trying to get in the whole spirit of things.

Hey, it's Bobby Mitchell. And you know, from Home Improvement to Toy Story, Tim Allen has been making us laugh for years. And now you can see him live. We got tickets all week at 8:30. So wake up and win with Easy 93.1.

It's Easy 93.1, favorites from the 80s, 90s, and more. We saw Sabrina Carpenter, Madonna at the VMAs the other night. Do you know her collaboration with her started with a DM? Mine usually say your package couldn't be delivered. Different lives, for sure. Here's Espresso now.

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3: All right, let's start with Miami-Dade County. We do have a disabled vehicle on the I-95 express lane at northbound, right at Miami Gardens Drive, and it's blocking the right lane. Moving over to Broward County, we have an accident on the Florida Turnpike northbound, right at Hollywood Boulevard. The two left lanes are blocked. I'm Nikki Ramirez, and this is Easy 93.1, favorites from the 80s, 90s, and more.
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11: Well, mostly cloudy rest of the afternoon, and tonight showers, thunderstorms likely, low later, just under 80, then partly sunny tomorrow. But mostly sunny over the weekend. Looks like we might even get a little break from the storms. 30 to 40% chances of them in the coming day. So, hey, better than it's been. Highs near 90, lows just under 80. Right now, though, 78 in Doral, at 76 in Davie. And your favorites from the 80s, 90s, and more on your workday right here. Easy.

You know, something about a cloudy day like this, I don't think there's enough coffee in the world to help you wake up. But anyways, it's Easy 93.1. Favorites from the 80s, 90s, and more. I'm going to try. I'm going to head to the coffee machine right now.

culture costume ideas this year. Sabrina Carpenter in there too. Hunter X, Pitbull, which, you know, in South Florida means there's a very real chance that somebody's Halloween party looks pretty much like the Easy 93.1 playlist.

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5: All right, starting off with Broward County, we do have an accident on the Florida Turnpike. It's northbound right at Hollywood Boulevard, and it's blocking the right lane. Moving over to Miami-Dade County, there's a disabled vehicle on I-95. It's northbound right at Miami Gardens Drive, and the right lane's blocked. I'm Nikki Ramirez, and this is Easy 93.1, favorites from the 80s, 90s, and more.
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You would think you'd be headed on a magic carpet ride, but no. 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

It's Easy 93.1, favorites from the 80s, 90s, and more. I'm Mike Cruz, and things have gotten so bad with the phones that restaurants are now adding no phone sections, kind of like the no smoking sections. So you can finally look across the table, have a face-to-face conversation with that somebody and say, hey, you're somebody that I used to know. It turns out it's your husband. You've been married 17 years. Go figure.

It's Easy 93.1, favorites from the 80s, 90s, and more. It's Mike Cruz with you. And Taylor Swift, you know, she could turn heartbreak into a hit. Does this sound familiar, though? I turned mine into an online shopping cart. We all process that a little bit differently. Here's the fate of Ophelia right now.

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3: All right, let's start off with Miami-Dade County. We do have an accident on the Palmetto Expressway. It's southbound right before Northwest 36th Street. The two left lanes are blocked. Moving over to Broward County, there's an accident on the Sawgrass Expressway. It's northbound right at US 441. The right lane's blocked. 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I'm Nikki Ramirez, and this is Easy 93.1. 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
6: Well, mostly cloudy here, rest of the afternoon. Tonight as well, showers, thunderstorms likely, low later, just under 80. Partly sunny tomorrow, but mostly sunny over the weekend. Looks like we might get a little break from the storms. 30 to 40% chances of them in coming days here, in the coming days. So at least a little bit better than it's been. Highs near 90, lows just under 80. Right now, though, 75 with heavy rain in Homestead. It's 77 in Pompano Beach. And your favorites from the 80s, 90s, and more on your workday right here. 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

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I'm Mike Cruz. I requested Britney Spears' Toxic. 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

It's Easy 93.1, and you know, tell it to my heart because my brain says pay the bills. My heart says Target run for Halloween candy this weekend. What's it going to be for you? Delilah's $1,000 direct deposit. 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
3: Well, let's start off with Miami Dade County. On the Palmetto Expressway southbound, right before Northwest 36th Street, we do have an accident. The two left lanes are blocked, but we have some stop-and-go traffic from South River Drive. Your delay right now is about 30 minutes. Moving over to Broward County, we have some slow-moving traffic on I-95. It's southbound between Davie Boulevard and Sterling Road. 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
2: Good afternoon. Let's start off with Miami-Dade County. We do have an accident on the Palmetto Expressway. It's southbound right before Northwest 36th Street. The two left lanes are blocked, and we have some stop-and-go traffic from South River Drive. Moving over to Broward County, we have slow-moving traffic on I-95. It's southbound between Sunrise Boulevard and Sheridan Street. Your delay right now is about 20 minutes. 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
3: Well, mostly cloudy tonight. Some more showers and thunderstorms possible. Low later, just under 80. Partly sunny tomorrow. Mostly sunny over the weekend. Might get a little break from the storms, too. Looks like 30, 40% chances of them coming days. Maybe even 20% chance on Sunday, which sounds better than what it's been. Highs near 90. Lows just under 80. Right now, though, 79 with light rain in Coral Gables. It is 78 in Coral Springs. And on your cruise home at 5, got your chance to win tickets to see Chicago at Hard Rock Live, their 60th anniversary tour, hitting there February 11th of the new year. Caller 9, 888-931-0931. I got them for you. Good luck.

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0: 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I got a pair of tickets for you, Carrie.
1: Awesome. I grew up listening to the music. That's kind of telling my age.
0: Oh, I love it. But, no, that's awesome. That's amazing.

all got those hungry eyes trying to figure out what is for dinner. It's Easy 93.1, favorites from the 80s, 90s, and more. We told you Miami Spice getting extended through October. But not only that, October bringing cocktail specials too with Salud Miami. So apparently Miami, our official fall activity, is eating something discounted and then ordering something with a tiny umbrella. And we're totally here for it too. Look, gotta love that.

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4: All right, starting off with Miami-Dade County, we have an accident on the Palmetto Expressway. It's southbound right before Northwest 36th Street. The two left lanes are blocked, and we have some stop-and-go traffic from Northwest 103rd Street. Moving over to Broward County, slow-moving traffic on I-95. It's southbound between Andrews Avenue, Overpass, and Sterling Road. 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

So how will we know when it's fall here in South Florida? I guess checking the license plates. It's easy, 93.1. Favorites from the 80s, 90s, and more. In September left us so quickly, I don't even think we got our security deposit back.

Hey, it's Bobby Mitchell. And you know, from Home Improvement to Toy Story, Tim Allen has been making us laugh for years. And now, you can see him live. We've got tickets all week at 8:30. So wake up and win with Easy 93.

It's Easy 93.1, favorites from the 80s, 90s, and more. There seems to be a love-hate kind of thing going on with candy corn every year around this time. But Tombstone actually dropping a candy corn pizza online starting tomorrow. Basically a frozen pizza kit with candy corn you add on top. So somewhere, pineapple breathing a sigh of relief when it comes to pizza topping debates today.

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And Lady Gaga thinking about leaving L.A. to raise her family on the East Coast. Mother Monster entering her carpool era. Imagine that PTA meeting.

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4: Starting off with Broward County, we do have stop-and-go traffic on I-95 southbound. It's between Sunrise Boulevard and Sheridan Street. Your delay time right now is about 15 minutes. Moving over to Miami-Dade County, we do have slow-moving traffic on the Dolphin. It's westbound between I-95 and Northwest 57th Avenue, which is Red Road. The delay right now is about 15 minutes. 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
1: More clouds rolling in tonight. Some showers and thunderstorms possible. Low later, just under 80. And then partly sunny tomorrow for your Friday. Mostly sunny over the weekend. Looks like maybe a little bit of a reprieve from the storms, too. 20, 30, 40% chance of them. Especially Sunday looks like a 20% chance that day. Highs near 90. Lows just under 80. It's 79 with some light rain in Miami Lakes. And 78 with the same in Margate with all your favorites from the 80s, 90s, and more right here.
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I'm Mike Cruz trying to figure out what's for dinner, maybe delivery. 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
5: All right, let's start off with Miami-Dade County. We have stop-and-go traffic on I-95 northbound. It's between Northwest 95th Street and the Florida Turnpike. It's actually jam-packed, so please allow some extra time. The delay right now is about 20 minutes. Moving over to Broward County, we have slow-moving traffic on I-95. It's southbound between Sunrise Boulevard and Sheridan Street. Your delay time there is going to be about 15 minutes. I'm Nikki Ramirez, and this is Easy 93.1. 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
6: Thank you, Nikki. Hey, Delilah is in next. 888-6-DELILAH. It's 888-633-5452. You want to get your request dedications. Got a dilemma you want to chat with her in next. And, looking forward to our Feel Good Friday together. Coming back here tomorrow. I'll catch you at 3. Till then, have a great night. Be well. See you.
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6: Well, living here in Florida, we all know that checking the weather app sometimes feels more like, a suggestion. What's going on? I'm Mike Cruz. It can be beautiful and sunny when you leave for work, and then 20 minutes later, the sky, it looks like somebody flipped a switch, and there's a thunderstorm. Storm rolling through. Yeah, summer came to a close, but that unpredictable weather is not going anywhere. And while you might be ready to weather the storm, is your small business ready? 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

Easy 93.1. It is October 1st today. September has come and gone. And now it's time to think about the pumpkin patch, about the local holiday bazaars, about a Halloween party. I hope you stick around tonight and every night this autumn with us.

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1: Hi, Delilah. This is Elena.
0: Elena, what can I do for you?
1: I first want to say that I'm so happy I got through. I listen to your show all the time. And I'd like to make a dedication.
0: And who are you thinking of?
1: A special somebody. This person's been in my life for a long time. His name is Joshua. And I just want to, you know, just say thank you for everything, you know, to him. And that he's just been the best friends and just a support in my life.
0: How long is a long time?
1: Like almost a decade now.
0: And just a friend or a sweetheart?
1: More a friend. So we've just been friends. I like him, but we're just friends.
0: So you have a crush on him, but he's not...
1: No, he's, it's just like, it's better this way. You know, we've been friends for a while, and then I started falling for him. But I think it's better to keep as how we have it.
0: He has no idea you're in love with him.
1: Oh, no.
0: I mean, I'll keep it our little secret. I'm just trying to get to the bottom of this because the grin I hear in your voice and the warmth in your voice is not a, yeah, he's my buddy, he's my friend, I like hanging out with him. It's kind of got that little, I wish I could kiss him sound to it.
1: I can't say. It's just like he's been such a good friend, and I don't want to ruin anything. It's just like, I love it just the way it is, you know? And if it leads to something else in the future, then Sophia, that's, you know, good. But right now, it's great. Just how it is. Just how we are.
0: Okay. We'll just leave it at that. I won't even mention how cute you think he is. It'll just be our little secret.

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1: So how was your Throwback Thursday today? Did you post a silly picture of your 80s hair? Did you reconnect with somebody from your past? Did you pick up the phone and call an old friend? What did you do on Throwback Thursday? I'm glad you're spending some time with us tonight as we share songs and stories from yesteryear, as we catch up with one another. You're listening to Delilah.
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0: 30th, 2027. The man who made us laugh on Home Improvement and Last Man Standing is bringing his stand-up comedy tour.
1: In my German background, here's some hungry people. They can't shove it into an animal casing. 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That's it.
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17: 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That's 866-DELILAH. And we'll keep playing all your favorites from the 80s, 90s, and more to set the mood. 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
1: Hi, Anita. Welcome aboard. What can I do for you?
2: Well, I was calling. I wanted to make a dedication to the most special person I ever met.
1: And who is this most special person?
2: His name is Joe. He was my boyfriend for quite a while. And, you know, as things sometimes do, they went wrong. But, you know, I love him anyway. I'll love him forever. And I just wanted him to know that.
1: So you're not together now?
2: No, we're not. We broke up about a year ago. But I love him just as much. I think if I live to be 90, I'll still love him till the day I die.
1: Does he know this?
2: Yes, I think he does.
1: What's keeping you two apart?
2: I moved away. I moved out of state. And I think what happened is the move didn't go the way that I had planned it. And I just succumbed, I think, to the stress and all the disappointments. Everything just piled up on top of me. And I just got stupid. And I just think it was just too much for him to deal with.
1: Anita.
2: So, yes.
1: He's a good guy.
2: Yes.
1: He's honest.
2: Yes.
1: He has integrity.
2: Very much.
1: He has a job.
2: Yep.
1: Oh, my word. And you let this guy go?
2: I know. And he was beautiful.
1: Oh, Anita, if you tell me he was sexy, then we're really, this is bad.
2: It is really bad.
1: You just got a bad case of the stupids and you said, you know, I'm not ready. I'm out of here.
2: I just acted like a complete idiot and I will probably always regret that. Yes,
1: well,
2: absolutely.
1: Is there any chance of groveling here?
2: I have groveled.
1: You've groveled and he's just too hurt to say, I can open up and trust you again.
2: Yeah, I think it was really hurtful. Even if he doesn't ever give me another chance, I just want him to know sincerely that he is number one and I will never, ever, ever forget what he did for me.
1: So he is the love of your life.
2: He is the love of my life.

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Thank you for turning off the light.

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1: Hi, Carrie. This is Delilah. What can I do for you?
2: Actually, today is my 7-month anniversary with my boyfriend, and I was wondering if you could maybe play a song for us.
1: You guys are celebrating every month still.
2: Absolutely.
1: You know, I had a teacher in high school, and he and his wife celebrated their anniversary every month, and they had been married like 25 years back then. It was so sweet.
2: Oh, it's the best, and I love him to death.
1: And what is his name?
2: Scott.
1: How old are you, Carrie?
2: I'll be 20.
1: So do you think this is like the one?
2: I'm almost 150% positive.
1: Almost 150%.
2: Yes.
1: Yeah, you did as well in math as I did, huh?
2: That's what I have him for.

0: 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As the days are getting shorter and we embrace a new season, might be time to consider a new hobby. A craft project like knitting or painting or baking. Getting your hands and your heart away from the devices. Scrolling through TikTok is not a hobby. It's not. It doesn't produce anything. You sit there and you watch videos of other people making things. You watch videos of other people building houses in the woods or building winter gardens or building greenhouses out of old windows. Can you tell what pops up in my feed a lot? You watch those things, but you're not doing those things. You're sitting for hours doing nothing but scrolling. Put the devices down and find a hobby that you love. Something to think about as the days get shorter. You're listening to Delilah.
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